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Rebels on Carter Mountain, football at Scott Stadium, and something suspiciously brown in the crock pot. 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
1: 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I've been turning it off and on. 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I even hold the remote on my porch, waving it at the aliens. Please, for the love of Twisted Tea and NASCAR, send somebody out here to fix this damn heat thing. 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

0: 97.5 3WV, your Big Greasy Breakfast with Morgan in the Morning, back on a Monday. Hope your weekend was well and you stayed dry.
1: Good morning.
0: Hey, Becky, where you Dan?
1: Sending off the husband to work.
0: Ah, send him off. How are you sending him off? Yeah. What are you doing?
1: I do everything. All he does is let the dog out, go to the bathroom, and fix his coffee.
0: Aw, so you bathe him?
1: No, but I will.
0: Okay, I opened that can of worms. Anyways, else is going on, Becky?
1: No, I was going to give you an answer to your question if I could remember it again. I've been talking to you now. I forgot.
0: We got distracted by your husband's in the bathtub there.
1: That totally blew my mind.
0: Yeah. All right, Big Greasy Poll. We were talking about I even forgot it here. I got to talk to you in about a minute, by the way. What's the most fun you've ever had without spending a ton of money?
1: I spent $800, drove across.
0: Okay, that's cool, $800, but without spending a ton of money.
1: That went a lot to go across 17 states and stay in Vegas for 6 days.
0: That's pretty darn efficient.
1: Not as efficient as having to give my husband a bath.
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0: And finally, tomorrow is the Text to Win Tuesday. Your chance to see Lucinda Williams at the Paramount Theater on Friday the 16th, which is this Friday. 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Lucinda Williams at the Paramount this Friday. 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
2: 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Tom, Strictly Question 720, getting you hooked up with a pair of tickets to see comedian Gabriel Iglesias this Saturday at John Paul Jones Arena. 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

Morgan's on the air. 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

97.5 3WV, your Big Greasy Breakfast with Morgan in the Morning. All things left lane in the fast lane. If you're still in the fast lane, going the speed limit, and you're holding up, okay, you get on the right lane. Right lane, doofus. My name is Morgan. What's good? Coming up in minutes, a teenager did a whole lot more than help a senior citizen walk across the street. The full story coming up in minutes. Ready, set, steal. Get inspired. Big Greasy Poll on our Facebook page. What keeps you up at night? We also preface no politics and try to stay away from doom and gloom. So we've got sativa, tinnitus, insomnia, Viagra. Those are the top ones, other than, of course, your 55-pound boxers and your overweight cat on your chest. And then, of course, Herbert. Poor Herbert in orange. He says his bladder. Let us know what keeps you up at night. The 3WV Facebook page waiting for you.

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0: We can learn a lot from this 18-year-old. His name is Jordan Hope, and Jordan spotted an elderly stranger struggling to cross the road. So what do you do in this situation? Well, he stopped, and he gave the man the shoes off his own feet. He went with him into a pharmacy, helped him pick up medication, and even followed him home to make sure he got there safely. Here is Jordan.
4: He was confused because I don't, it's out of the normal, you know? I just felt another tug. I just felt God speak to me inside to like help someone out because you don't know what they're going through. I didn't know what he was going through. I didn't know he lost his wife. I didn't know that he has this pain he's feeling in his legs. I didn't know that he needed new shoes. And I just felt like he nudged me and like pushed me out of my comfort zone to go help someone. Just being kind to someone can go a long way because you never know what they're going through.
0: Do you ever hear that voice? That voice that's tugging at you? A lot of times we ignore it because, right, it is outside of our comfort zone. Sometimes we're like, oh, no, I got things to do, whatever. Listen to the voice. Jordan Hope giving us a lot of inspiration, and he's only 18. 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
0: 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We've got your Big Greasy poll to stir things up. Tom's tricky question to twist your brain. And, of course, your stupid citizen. 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

0: 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If you didn't get a response from us, we apologize. Some of your texts we did not respond to, we're going to just put it on the air. 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
0: Toylift has announced the date of this year's main event. 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Toylift.org. You can also find out when and where to volunteer. This past Friday, the Southern celebrated the life, music, and legacy of Dolly Parton. All kinds of great local acts, including Eli Cook and Ramona from Ramona and the Holy Smokes, honored Dolly while giving back to a cause close to Dolly, her Imagination Library, which provided free books to children. And finally, shut up already! Overhearing your office mates' conversations can cause a decline of 5 to 10% in your ability to read, write, and carry out other tasks. You perform better when speech is masked by some constant noise, like the sound of a babbling brook, or river, or stream. Either way, just make sure you tell them today, shut up already. You heard it first on the BGB. And that's three things you need to know before you go. For more, head to SevoRightNow.com. 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
2: In sports, until Saturday night, the Virginia Cavaliers football had yet to show this season they could find a way to prevail after facing significant adversity in a game in each of their two losses. The first to West Virginia, the second to Florida State. Wahoos led early but faded after their opponents seized momentum. UVA struck first Saturday night too, scoring a touchdown on the opening drive, only to see ACC foe Syracuse respond with 17 straight points. Hoos trailed 17-7 at halftime. This time, though, they didn't stay down. On a rainy night at Scott Stadium, the fans who did stick it out witnessed an inspired comeback as the Hoos then scored 21 straight and held on for a 28-25 win for their second ACC win of the season, 4-2 overall.
3: Yeah, soggy game indeed. Did you go to the game? Did you stick it out? I didn't even set foot at Scott Stadium. I was away. I was visiting my mother. So there's your excuse. High of 80 today, 58 mostly cloudy now here at 3 WV.

0: 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My name is Morgan. I read every single text message that comes through on our text line at 434-295-3460. I welcome all texts. We appreciate the feedback, but sometimes the feedback happens when you're drunk and in your garage. 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But I may or may not read your text on the air. Here goes nothing. This is the part where you're supposed to be playing, Producer John. Yes, please.
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0: Oh, yeah. I heard that Tom Petty had died at the age of 66. I hope not. Tom Petty died in 2017, by the way.
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0: Whoever gave anyone there the idea that Linda Ronstadt's You're No Good as a piece of yacht rock, you got to be kidding me. Yacht rock is something like Pablo Cruz's When She Says Goodbye and almost anything else by them, or Atlanta Rhythm Section's Reminiscing. Jeez. And Hall & Oates sucks too.
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0: I wish you played classic music of the late 50s and 60s. Then is better than now. That's a fact. Dot thanks. Dot why? If I was the producer, it would be different. That's a fact.
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0: Halloween will be here before you know it. Dana Gold talking about it. What's weird about Halloween?
2: Halloween is actually a really interesting holiday. Halloween is when people you don't know come to where you live and take all your stuff.
0: It's true.
2: Next up is Thanksgiving, or as the Native Americans call it, Halloween. Now, just because I said that, it doesn't mean I don't love the country. I love the country. And you know how I know I love

0: 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Love doesn't engender screaming. 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
7: Here's what's making news this morning. Starting the morning off with a crash eastbound 64 near mile marker 112 between Crozet and Ivy, blocking the right lane involving a tractor trailer. Although delays brief around 6 a.m., they'll likely build the longer the incident goes on as volume increases. Charlottesville police looking for a woman missing since being discharged from UVA Hospital September 28th. CPD has posted a poster of Sydney Tillman on its social media page since she was reported missing last Thursday. Ukrainian President Volodymyr Zelensky says Russia is still striking Ukraine energy facilities, despite President Donald Trump's claim of an energy ceasefire, speaking at a Warsaw Security Forum in Poland on Monday. News anytime, SIBORightNow.com. I'm Jay Hart.
8: 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High of 80, got mostly cloudy skies, but I don't think we're going to get any rain, knock on wood. 58 now here at 3WV. Don't shoot the messenger.

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0: 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Mind Snack.
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0: 97.5 3WV. And Tom Strickey question coming up here in 10 minutes. Your first chance this week to win a pair of tickets to see comedian Gabriel Iglesias this Saturday at JPJ.
1: What's up, Captain?
0: Hey, what are you doing?
1: I fell asleep while we were getting hammered by the Orangemen. And I fell asleep at halftime, and we went back, and we defeated them. I woke up with a couple minutes to go, and I couldn't believe it.
0: Cliffy, it looks like you get the game ball. Are you the player of the game?
1: Damn right, I should get the game ball. All I had to do was sleep in my one-person bed.
0: Oh, look at you. You're just bleeding orange and blue, aren't you?
1: Hey, listen, my old buddy called me and said he can't believe that I am so wacko on the radio.
0: Well, you're not wacko. You're just Cliffy.
1: Yes, they only made one. If you call my friend Bob Robert, he will beat your ass.
0: Okay. Don't call Bob Robert. He will beat my
1: ASS.

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97.5 3WV. Another weekend went by. Another Yacht Rocktober weekend on 3WV, where we were sprinkling stuff from Toto, Steely Dan, Hall & Oates, Steve Winwood, Little River Band, Yacht Rock, just here and there on the weekends, a little distraction. Here is my irony. I thought about doing this, knowing that's fall. It just sounded good. Yacht Rocktober. And if it sucks, oh well. But I've been hearing our music, and it's raining outside. The weather is crap. And I just pray that this is the weekend that we get a little bit of sunshine for a Yacht Rock. Is that too much to ask for? Let's get tricky. Comedian Gabriel Iglesias is going to be at John Paul Jones Arena this Saturday. You want to go? 434-295-3460. It's Tom's Tricky Question. Here on 97.5 3WV, a blank weighs around 1 million pounds, roughly the equivalent of 100 elephants. What is it? 800-248-1-3WV. A blank weighs around 1 million pounds, roughly the equivalent of 100 elephants. 434-295-3460. If you call up and say your mom, points for the mom joke, first of all.

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2: 434-295-3460. So this weighs about a million pounds, roughly the equivalent of 100 elephants. I've already crossed this off the list. If you call in, say, your mom, I applaud your mom joke. It is not the correct answer.
3: Fully loaded B-1 bomber.
4: Hey, good morning. Is it a cloud?
2: A cloud, yeah. A cloud weighs about a million pounds, roughly about 100 elephants. You got yourself comedian Gabriel Iglesias tickets, my friend. Congratulations.
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5: 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I'm from Lanesboro. 3WD Rock.
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0: 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Got a text message from my wife saying, guess who cooked an egg by herself? No, it's not my wife. It was my 2-year-old daughter, and I hope to God she didn't burn the house down. 97.5 3WV. My wife is off. She works for the federal government. It is a federal holiday. Did you know that? Heads up, you know, in case you got to take care of some business. If you're looking to snatch up some land of your own, look no further than this real estate group.
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8: In sports, until Saturday night, the Virginia Cavaliers football had yet to show this season they could find a way to prevail after facing significant adversity in a game in each of their two losses. The first to West Virginia, the second to Florida State. Wahoos led early but faded after their opponents seized momentum. UVA struck first Saturday night too, scoring a touchdown on the opening drive, only to see ACC foe Syracuse respond with 17 straight points. Hoos trailed 17-7 at halftime. This time, though, they didn't stay down. On a rainy night at Scott Stadium, the fans who did stick it out witnessed an inspired comeback as the Hoos then scored 21 straight and held on for a 28-25 win for their second ACC win of the season, 4-2 overall.
7: Some places we have showers, Jay. Otherwise, high of 80, mostly cloudy and 60. Now here at 3WV.

0: do a little spring cleaning in the month of October. 97.5 3WV. What do you have too much of? 434-295-3460. Whether you're putting someone under the bus or you're just proud that you have too much of this in your house. We have too much of everything in my house. And that's what happens when you have a two-year-old. I'm not exaggerating when I say we have 10 different doll babies. 10. And that's not her only dolls, by the way. She's got, I don't know, I've over 100 stuffed animals. This is what happens when you have an only child. 10 different doll babies. We've got 10 different backpacks. She's two. She's not even in school yet, and she's got backpacks. What do you have too much of?
1: How about dog hair?
0: Yeah. Mulder sheds like a beast, and it never ends. Like, you can get it clean for about 5 minutes, and then it's over.
1: Yeah. By the time you clean one side of the house, it's on the other side of the house.
0: Exactly. It's just never ending. You might as well just give up and just live in the dog hair.
1: Yeah, why not?
0: Congratulations. You have a second dog.

0: Is it wrong that every time I hear the end of this song, I feel like I'm in rock and roll church? Everyone's clapping, dancing, and offering plates are being collected. Boston, let me take you home. 97.5, 3WV, and your Big Greasy Breakfast with Morgan in the Morning. I know your mind wanders too when you hear certain songs. My mind is on all the stuff we have in our house. 434-295-3460. Time for another purge, man. It feels like every week we're doing this. What do you have too much of? My kid. Like 10 different doll babies and 10 different backpacks. She's not even school yet.
1: Everything my wife wants.
0: Mm-hmm.
1: Knickknacks, porcelain things, stuff like that. You go to the places, you can buy these little bitty porcelain kitty cats or puppy dogs, stuff like that.
0: Have you ever broken one of them?
1: Yeah.
0: Yeah, what happens?
1: I got cussed.
0: Oh, man. She only has like a million of those left, right?
1: I know, man.
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0: Yourself? 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
2: Here's what's making news this morning. Powerhouse Breweries Star Hill and Crozet and Hardywood in Richmond have announced a merger of Virginia's two top craft beer makers by volume, according to a joint statement. The two breweries actually established an operational partnership last year, and they announced in a release they've closed a deal that brings the two together, but preserving their brands, people, and tap rooms. Charlottesville police looking for a woman missing since being discharged from UVA Hospital September 28th. CPD has posted a poster of Sydney Tillman on its social media page since she was reported missing last Thursday. And Ukrainian President Volodymyr Zelensky says Russia is still striking Ukraine's energy facilities despite President Trump's claims of an energy ceasefire. News anytime, SevilleRightNow.com. I'm Jay Hart.
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0: 97.5 3WV. Big Greasy Breakfast with Morgan in the morning. If you went through some stuff this past weekend, I'm here to tell you, anywhere near as bad as you think it is, because we got real stories from real people, real problems that will be heard in minutes. Forget my life. And no, the Commander's botch yesterday is not part of it. But we'll get to that later in the show. Don't worry.
1: 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Mind Snack.
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1: 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Journey. Big Greasy Breakfast with Morgan in the Morning. Stupid Citizens coming up in minutes. You and I will finally put the foundation down. The Commanders Make-A-Wish Foundation coming up in minutes. Meanwhile, this is Forget My Life. It's a segment designed to remind you that life can always be a little worse. Just listen to these real problems from real people here. And here is your first story. Today, I pinched a nerve in my shoulder while pulling the bed covers higher in the morning. After excruciating pain all day, I climbed back into bed at night, twisting my knee in the process. Forget my life. Today I was complaining to my boyfriend about our excessive water bill. He then says, "Don't look at me, I don't even shower." Forget my life. Today I had to take an urgent crap at work. I noticed too late there was no toilet paper left, so I had to risk doing a quick pants around the knees shuffle to the next stall. I locked eyes with the window cleaner at the same time that I heard someone enter from behind me. Forget my life. Today, I had to pick up my drunk mom at the bar. While we were driving home, she thanked me over and over again, and then said, "Thank God you have no life." Forget my life. And finally, our last one. Today at the grocery store, an elderly woman asked for help with some tea. I lent her a hand, spending a good 20 minutes reading different labels out loud until she finally found the one that she liked. After she was done, she handed me a pamphlet and said, "You're a nice boy. I hope you don't go to hell." Forget my life. You see, friend, things can always be a little worse. 3WV.

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0: Did you watch the Washington Commanders yesterday? Yeah, some of you are like, don't bring it up. Don't bring it up. The potential game-winning field goal. 27-27 tie in overtime against the New York Giants. You blew a 14-point fourth quarter lead. Got another chance in overtime when the Giants fumbled. And all you had to do was spike the football, stop the clock, attempt a 42-yard field goal. Easy, right? But instead, Jaden Daniels held on to the ball, got tackled inbounds, and time expired before they can run another play. Head coach Dan Quinn took the blame. The Commanders didn't technically lose yesterday, but somehow they managed to make a tie feel worse than the one they usually do. They always have a tie every year, right? So that's why we need to develop a Commanders Make-A-Wish Foundation.
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Otherwise known as an open lane on 29.3 WVU.

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0: Here we go. I heard that Tom Petty had died at the age of 66. I hope not. Tom Petty died in 2017, by the way.
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0: Whoever gave anyone there the idea that Linda Ronstadt's You're No Good is a piece of yacht rock, question mark. You gotta be kidding. Yacht rock is something like Pablo Cruz's When She Says Goodbye and almost anything else by them. Or Atlantic Rhythm Section's Reminiscing. Jeez. And Hall & Oates sucks too.
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0: I wish you played classic music of the late 50s and 60s. Then is better than now. That's a fact, period. Thanks, period. Why? If I was producer, it would be diffident. Diffident. That's a fact.
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0: I read every single text you send, by the way, at 434-295-3460. And 95% of the time, we do respond. We appreciate the feedback. We really do. Just some texts we have a hard time reading, so we'll bring it to the text of the week. Hey, Workforce Rock Block, going out to Sydney and Palmyra. We're going with Rush next.
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4: In sports, until Saturday night, the Virginia Cavaliers football had yet to show this season they could find a way to prevail after facing significant adversity in a game in each of their two losses, the first to West Virginia, the second to Florida State. Wahoos led early but faded after their opponents seized momentum. UVA struck first Saturday night, too, scoring a touchdown on the opening drive, only to see ACC foe Syracuse respond with 17 straight points. Hoos trailed 17-7 at halftime. This time, though, they didn't stay down. On a rainy night at Scott Stadium, the fans who did stick it out witnessed an inspired comeback as the Hoos then scored 21 straight and held on for a 28-25 win for their second ACC win of the season, 4-2 overall.
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0: 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Thank you, Sydney and Palmyra, for that workforce rock block. 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I mentioned Sydney and Palmyra. 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
2: Here's what's making news this morning. Powerhouse Breweries Star Hill and Crozet and Hardywood in Richmond have announced a merger of Virginia's two top craft beer makers by volume, according to a joint statement. The two breweries actually established an operational partnership last year, and they announced in a release they've closed a deal that brings the two together, but preserving their brands, people, and tap rooms. Charlottesville police looking for a woman missing since being discharged from UVA Hospital September 28th. CPD has posted a poster of Sydney Tillman on its social media page since she was reported missing last Thursday. And Ukrainian President Volodymyr Zelensky says Russia is still striking Ukraine's energy facilities despite President Trump's claims of an energy ceasefire. News anytime, SevilleRightNow.com. I'm Jay Hart.
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Man, Karen Ergenbride of Verona had herself a Wahoo barbecue spread at that UVA Syracuse game this past weekend. 97.5 3WV. 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It hurts. And a mouthwatering tailgate spread from Wahoo Barbecue for you and up to 20 of your friends. If you don't believe us, check out the photos on our Facebook and Instagram page. Karen and her crew enjoying that Wahoo Barbecue. All right, October 23rd, the next home game against Duke. We want to announce your name as the next best spot in the lot winner. And if you've already registered, guess what? 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
0: 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What'd you think was going to happen?
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Morgan's on the air. The coffee's brewing. 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
2: 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Yeah, buddy. Text to win Tuesday. Tawny and the J-O-B up next, 97.5 through WV. 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

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Happy Columbus Day. Tawny on the J-O-B. While some of you enjoy a long weekend, nice day for it too. Mostly sunny, high near 78. And if you're just sitting around, check out our social media pages, Facebook, Instagram, even the TikTok. Tom's got a video about facial hair. 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And speaking of crowd participation, the live version of this Kiss classic gave them their first top 20 hit. 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

0: There's Aerosmith, Dream On, on 97.5 3WV. Tawny on the J-O-B. 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
1: I'm on the way, because I need a higher education.
4: 28 overnight, mostly clear, low 53. Then we see a warming trend. Tuesday, sunny and warm, the high 82. Wednesday, sunny and very warm, the high reaching 87. From the WINA newsroom, I'm Jay Hart.
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There's The Doors' Love Her Madly from 1971's L.A. Woman, the last album released during Jim Morrison's lifetime. I'm Tawny on the J.O.B. on 3WV, and tomorrow's A Text to Win Tuesday. And your thumbs could score you tickets to see Lucinda Williams at the Paramount Theater Friday night. Morgan's got your keyword shortly after 8 on the Big Greasy Breakfast. We'll repeat it throughout the day, and every time you hear it, you'll want to text it to 434-295-3460. 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

AC/DC shook me all night long. Brian Johnson's first album with the band, by the way. And here's a fun one. Edgar Winter's Free Ride, actually written and sung by his bass player, Dan Hartman. It's on 3WV.

apples on Carter Mountain, football at Scott Stadium, and something suspiciously brown in the crock pot. 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

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Now, of course, Paul McCartney wrote that one for a James Bond movie, but leave it to Axl and Slash to give it a little extra attitude. I'm Tawny on the J-O-B, and if you checked out our socials lately, Tom's Talk and Facial Hair, I've somehow managed to combine chili and makeup. And seriously, are we talking toy lift already? 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
5: Weather forecast, some calm after the storm, mostly sunny today with a high 78, overnight mostly clear, low 53. Then we see a warming trend, Tuesday sunny and warm, the high 82. Wednesday sunny and very warm, the high reaching 87. From the WINA newsroom, I'm Jay Hart.

There's the Beatles come together. You know, John Lennon actually wrote that for Timothy Leary's political campaign. I mean, how's that for a little rock trivia? It's Tawny on the J-O-B. Here's Kansas with their 1976 breakthrough hit, Carry On Wayward Son on 3WV.

0: There's John Mellencamp in Small Town, and he knows a thing or two about that. He grew up in Seymour, Indiana, which inspired that 1985 hit. I'm Tawny on the J-O-B, and speaking of keeping it local, how about half off? This Friday at 9, SevilleLocalDeals.com has $50 to spend at Smoothie King in Barracks Road Shopping Center for just $25. 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

BTO, you ain't seen nothing yet. 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

REO Speedwagon, keep on loving you. Their first number one hit. I'm Tawny on the J-O-B. And how about getting a little elevated? 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

0: Foreigner, Cold as Ice on 3WV. That was from their very first album back in 77. And congratulations to Karen Ergen, Bride of Verona, our latest Best Spot in the Lot winner. You want to be next? 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Now that's how you do game day. We're going to draw the winner Thursday before the home game, so get entered at 3WV.com.
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0: Here's a look at today, October 12th, in rock history. On this day in 1968, Big Brother and the Holding Company's Cheap Thrills album hit number one on the charts. It was the last with Janis Joplin on vocals. In 1979, Jethro Tull leader Ian Anderson was hit in the eye by a rose thrown by an overzealous fan at Madison Square Garden. 2 Tull gigs had to be canceled while Ian recovered.

0: And today in 1973, Elton John got a gold record for his 2-LP set, Goodbye Yellow Brick Road. And that's a look at today, October 12th, in rock history.
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1: I'm on the way, because I need a higher education.

is Don Henley, Boys of Summer. And that guitar riff came from Tom Petty's guitarist, Mike Campbell. It's Tawny on the J-O-B, and here's Free All Right Now. It's a huge hit from 1970. Paul Rogers was just 20 years old. It's on 3WV.

0: David Bowie and Fame. John Lennon actually helped write that one, and he sang backup on it. It's on 97.5 3WV. And you want to be a freeloader? 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

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Thunderstruck from AC/DC. Angus Young said that opening guitar riff started as a little finger exercise. Some exercise, huh? I'm Tawny on the J-O-B, and I want to know, who's your go-to band when the workday needs a kick in the pants? Well, let us know. And Tom will put together a 3WV Workforce Rock Block, hook you up with three songs from your artist or band. 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Morgan will play that around 8:40 on the Big Greasy Breakfast. 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

That's right. ZZ Top and cheap sunglasses. That's always reverberating through my head when I'm scanning at the shades in the DG. And actually, Billy Gibbons says the inspiration for that came from the bargain shades you find at a gas station. I'm Tawny, and here's the Stones under my thumb. Got Brian Jones on marimba. How's that for some rock and roll?

0: Jimi Hendrix All Along the Watchtower on 3WV. Bob Dylan wrote it, but even Dylan admitted that Hendrix took that song to a whole nother level. And tomorrow is a text to win Tuesday, and we've got tickets for you to see Lucinda Williams at the Paramount Theater this Friday night. 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So keep your ears open tomorrow on a text to win Tuesday on 3WB.
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3: Weather forecast, some calm after the storm, mostly sunny today with a high 78, overnight mostly clear, low 53. Then we see a warming trend, Tuesday sunny and warm, the high 82. Wednesday sunny and very warm, the high reaching 87. 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

Skid Row, 18 in Life. Sebastian Bach, just 21 when that became a huge hit back in 1989. I'm Tawny, and here's The Who with Behind Blue Eyes, originally written for Pete Townsend's abandoned rock opera, Lifehouse. 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

Don't Stop Believing, ironically, didn't even crack the top five when it came out in 81. Talk about a late bloomer. It's on 97.5 3WV. I'm Tawny. And don't stop believing in a good deal either. 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

There you go, BTO, let it ride. Randy Bachman got the idea from a trucker he overheard arguing on the radio. It's Donnie on the J-O-B, and here's Billy Squire, Lonely as the Night, from his huge 1981 album, Don't Say No. It's on 3WV.

The Eagles witchy woman Don Henley says that was partly inspired by a girl he knew who was into the occult. Well, it is October. I'm Tawny, and while we're getting witchy, we're also getting smooth. It's Yacht Rocktober every weekend this month. So we got the deep dive into the Steely Dan and the Hall & Oates and the Little River Band, all those ridiculously catchy favorites. It's a good time. I'm loving every bit of

0: of it. They get all the details and tune in every weekend for Yacht Rocktober on 3WB.
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3: 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Getting hooked up with a pair of tickets to see Gabriel Iglesias this Saturday at John Paul Jones Arena. 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

There you go. Neil Young rocking in the free world. That became a rock anthem despite being a protest song. It's on 3WV. I'm Tawny, and this is T-Rex Bang a Gong, their biggest American hit from 1971 on 3WV.

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0: George Thorogood and the Destroyers, Bad to the Bone. George actually wrote that one himself. That guitar riff alone is enough to make you walk with a little swagger. Tawny on the J-O-B, and tomorrow's a Text to Win Tuesday. We've got tickets to see Lucinda Williams at the Paramount Theater this Friday. Morgan's going to reveal the keyword shortly after 8 on the Big Greasy Breakfast. Every time you hear it, you're going to text it to 434-295-3460. 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

Nirvana, Come As You Are, from their monster 1991 album, Nevermind, that underwater guitar sound, Kurt Cobain, and a chorus panel. It's pretty cool, huh? And that is wrapping it up for me, Tawny on the J-O-B out. The Giant Sean Hood up next. Keep your afternoon rocking. Y'all behave yourselves, or at least don't get caught.

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1: The Giant Sean Hood on 97.5 3WV. How are you doing today? Thank you for being here. I hope you're having a great week. Kicking everything off right. I had a great vacation last week, but I am so happy to be back. I got some rest, some relaxation. Got bit by every bug known to man. But you know what? It was still okay. I had a great time with my girlfriend and her family. And happy to be back in the captain's chair piloting the mighty Wurlitzer today. So what do we got to get? We got to get a smile story of the day, idiot of the day, another chance at the 420 giveaway, which gives you a chance at a prize pack from Higher Education, Central Virginia's original high-quality smoke shop and dispensary with two locations in Charlottesville and Zion Crossroads. And also a reminder that tomorrow is a big day because Tuesday will be a Text to Win Tuesday here on 3WV. We'll have your chance to win tickets to see Lucinda Williams at the Paramount Theater on Friday, October 16th. You just be listening for the keyword of the day shortly after 8 a.m. on the Big Greasy Breakfast with Morgan in the morning, and then be listening throughout the day because we will tell you it again. Every time you hear it, text it to 434-295-3460. Again, that is happening tomorrow on Text to Win Tuesday. Right now, though, how about some Stevie Nicks, Edge of 17 on 3WV.

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5: 97.5 3WV Central Virginia weather.
6: Weather forecast, some calm after the storm, mostly sunny today with a high 78, overnight mostly clear, low 53. Then we see a warming trend. Tuesday sunny and warm, the high 82. Wednesday sunny and very warm, the high reaching 87. From the WINA newsroom, I'm Jay Hart.
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Feels like the first time. 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Word has it that frosted tips are back in style, and it may have started as a byproduct of the buzz and bleach craze. They say someone gets a buzz cut, bleaches it, and then grows it out, and it becomes frosted tips. Yeah, it's not just for Halloween costumes. Apparently, the style is back. I'm watching all these things that I remember from when I was in school coming back around, and I'm like, man, 30 years ago, I'd have been really cool.

0: 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And if you checked our social media recently, you may have seen Morgan talking about some important stuff that is coming back in December.
1: This is the one event where everyone has a story about Toy Lift. It's coming back December 4th, the main event at Fashion Square Mall. Stories like my buddy's gloves melted next to the heater, or the how many times I forgot now I've been up on that bucket truck, sometimes with Santa and other mascots waving as Route 29 was below me. And Toy Lift is back once again, accepting new unwrapped toys. We're talking bikes, we're talking board games, we're talking everything that you could think of that a local child needs, because there's no reason why a local child should not have a proper Christmas.
0: Exactly right. That is the point of Toy Lift. And if you need any more information about it, Morgan, I mean, he talks much more about it, but you can also get all the information you need on 3WV.com or the 3WV app. But also, again, go check it out. And if you've got a story related to Toy Lift, why not share it with us on that post where he's talking.

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Brian Adams, Summer of 69 on 97.5 3WV. And don't forget to make sure you've signed up to be a 3WV freeloader, just like Melissa Dodson of Oak Park, and I will tell you why. Because, first of all, when Melissa did that, she got weekly newsletters and deals on local businesses sent right to her inbox, which you'd get also. 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And that was Melissa this month. Yeah. So if you want a chance at that, if you want a chance at Win and Wash Wednesday, if you want to get those weekly newsletters and deals on local businesses sent right to you, then go ahead over to 3WV.com, sign up to be a 3WV freeloader. You can also get contest rules and details while you're there. 420 giveaway coming up, AC/DC, TNT rocks.

0: 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It is time for you to register for your chance to win the 420 giveaway. 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
5: Clear skies in the overnight, a low temperature down to 53. Tomorrow, mostly sunny, a very warm, a high up to 83. Wednesday, Sunday, partly cloudy, a very warm, with a thunderstorm in spots in the afternoon, a high all the way up to 89, and then cooling off quite a bit Thursday, cloudy with a thunderstorm, high of 68. Mainly cloudy and warmer on Friday, a high temperature up to 83. For SeavilleRightNow.com, this is Marshall Amert.
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apples on Carter Mountain, football at Scott Stadium, and something suspiciously brown in the crock pot. 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

The Who on 97.5 3WV. Giant Sean Hood here with you, reminding you that every weekend throughout the month of October is Yacht Rocktober on 3WV.

We're going to be sprinkling in some stuff during the weekend, like Toto and Steely Dan and Hall & Oates. It's going to be really catchy, really smooth, and really yachty. You don't need a yacht to be to enjoy this with us. You just got to be here on 3WV all October, every weekend. We got the Yacht Rock for you right here on 3WV. But right now, I got the Scorpions for you. Rock you like a hurricane.

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8: 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I like this. It's a very simple story about a young man, 18-year-old in Arizona named Jordan Hope, saw an elderly gentleman trying to cross the road, really struggling with his walker, so he stopped to try and help him, realized the guy's shoes were all messed up. He was having really bad pain in his legs and stuff, so he gives him the shoes off his own feet, then helps him get to the pharmacy so he can get the medicine he needs, then makes sure he gets home

0: by ordering him an Uber, follows the Uber. I don't know why I didn't put him in his car. Maybe he couldn't. But follows the Uber home to make sure the gentleman gets home okay, and then talks with him and just gets to know him. He learns that this 80-year-old man lost his wife 2 weeks earlier and that he's been having a really hard time. And the elderly man said it was just so nice of him to stop and to now have a new friend. They're staying in touch. And the young man said he just felt like something pulled him to go help that guy, and he's so glad he did. And I love that. Just something instinctively told him this man needed help, and he was absolutely right. And that is your smile story of the day.
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0: Elton John, Benny and the Jets on 97.5 3WV. Well, I'm going to remind you yet again that you need to be prepared for another Seville local deal going on sale this Friday at 9 a.m., October 16th, 9 a.m. Put a reminder in your phone. 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I'm giving you a heads up here, giving you the full week to know about it. 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
4: 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Central Virginia weather.
5: Clear skies in the overnight, a low temperature down to 53. Tomorrow, mostly sunny, a very warm, a high up to 83. Wednesday, Sunday, partly cloudy, a very warm, with a thunderstorm in spots in the afternoon, a high all the way up to 89, and then cooling off quite a bit Thursday, cloudy with a thunderstorm, high of 68. Mainly cloudy and warmer on Friday, a high temperature up to 83. 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

picture. It's incredible. You can see a picture over on SevoRightNow.com if you'd like to. But wow, congratulations to Charles. And I know where I'm going for dessert later.

0: Still the same, Bob Seger on 97.5 3WV. Don't forget about tomorrow. Text to win Tuesday on 3WV. You'll have a chance to win tickets to see Lucinda Williams at the Paramount Theater on Friday, October 16th. That's this Friday. So listen for the keyword of the day shortly after 8 a.m. tomorrow on the Big Greasy Breakfast with Morgan in the morning, and then listen throughout the rest of the day for the keyword, because we'll repeat it. And when you hear it, text it to 434-295-3460.
1: 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I bless the rains down in Africa. All month long, we're sprinkling some of your favorite Yacht Rock tracks into the weekend playlist. Music that makes you want to wear a captain's hat. Steely Dan, Toto, Hall & Oates, Christopher Cross, Little

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1: 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I'm Mike.

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Nirvana rocking on 97.5 3WV. Saw this report. Dogs apparently aren't ruining your sleep. You're ruining theirs. Researchers strapped fitness trackers onto humans and dogs to measure who tossed and turned the most, and the dog owner moved first most of the time and bugged the hell out of the dog. The researchers also asked people about their sleep. About approximately half reported that their dogs disrupted their sleep, but the data actually didn't show that. They say in most of those cases, the activity monitors didn't detect the dog doing anything to cause the humans to stir and wake. It also made no difference whether the people's dog slept directly in the bed with them or in a nearby area. So you hear that? It's not the dog's fault. It's your fault. Lynyrd Skynyrd rocks on 3WB.

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5: Mostly sunny and very warm tomorrow with a high temperature up to 83. Wednesday, sunny to partly cloudy and very warm with an afternoon thunderstorm in spots, a high of 89. Thursday, rather cloudy and cooler with a thunderstorm in parts, a high of 68. And Friday, mainly cloudy and warmer, a high up to 83. For SeaVillaRightNow.com, this is Marshall Amert.
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Blue Oyster Cult burning for you on 97.5 3WV. This is an interesting note from Instagram. They're investigating why the song Higher by Creed keeps getting suggested to users on Instagram stories. They say it's due to a glitch in their system. There's no kind of deal with Creed that they worked out so that you could see it more frequently or something like that. Like, that's just not how it's working. It's just some kind of glitch has their system suggesting that they use Creed's song Higher for everything that people post. As a matter, oh no, oh no, oh no! Make, no, stop! I didn't

0: David Bowie, Ziggy Stardust on 97.5 3WV. And if you gander on over at our social media, the where you search 975-3WV on Instagram, Facebook, TikTok, whatever, you can find some videos up there of random things. But how about something that could help out the kids?
1: Well, guys, it's about that time of year to put your questionable facial hair to work. Mustaches for Kids Charlottesville is back, and it begins in November, raising money for Foothills Children's Advocacy Center and Piedmont CASA. November 4th, more specifically, you're invited to grow a mustache, hit up your friends for donations, and turn that upper lip situation into money that helps local kids. The whole hairy operation kicks off at 6 p.m. at Hogwaller Brewing, then wraps up December 3rd with the Stash Bash.
0: That's going to be at Timberwood Tap House. And look, you grow the beautiful mustache, you raise the money, and then later you can shave it off. But I love seeing that some of the ridiculous mustaches that people can come up with. You know what I mean? Some of them, I don't have a real thick mustache like jeans or anything like that. It grows in, but really only enough to connect to my beard. I have friends whose mustaches are these beautiful twirled monstrosities that I just am so jealous of. See what you can come up with. He's got more information up there on the social media, by the way, if you want to take a look at it. And you can see his attempt at a mustache as well as his kids. That's a bad picture that I just saw pop up of him. But 975-3WV, Morgan up there talking to you about how to help the kids with your weird facial hair. And again, you can find that on Instagram, Facebook, TikTok, or click the links on the 3WV app.
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Queen on 3WV, rocking right there with Killer Queen. And don't forget, during the month of October, every weekend, we're going to be sprinkling in some Toto, some Hall & Oates, some Little River Band. Yeah, I'm talking about Yacht Rocktober all through October during the weekends. You don't have to have a yacht, thankfully, because I do not, nor will I ever have a yacht. That's just probably not going to happen. But all you got to do is be here on 3WV all October long for Yacht Rocktober and

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0: Little Allman Brothers Band for you right there. Ramblin' Man. And if I'm not mistaken, granted, I've been away for a little over a week, but it's time for Idiot of the Day. A 30-year-old woman in Iowa named Shanice Hill, or Shanice, was arrested after she charged around $1,300 on a stolen credit card to rent bounce houses. That's what you're going to go to jail for, bounce houses? Say she ordered them for Father's Day and 4th of July, both for parties that involved kids at a park. For at least one of the parties, the inflatable was described as a castle. At first, she denied buying the bounce houses, but the company has records that link her email and phone number to the orders. Also, she didn't return the generator they provided with her after the rental for one of the events. It's unclear where she got the credit card numbers, but she may have bought or obtained them online because one of her victims still has their physical card. Whoops. She's free on a $6,000 bond, assuming that she doesn't jump bail. Oh, I see what they did there when they said jump bail. I get it, because it's a bounce house.
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4: My name is Ruth, also known at Nine Round by Ruthless, which has been my fighter name for almost 11 years. I started there after some difficult lifetimes, and I was looking for a new challenge in a workout. I'd been a gym rat for many years, but I wanted something new and different. The first workout is always free, which drew me in, but I was hooked after that first workout, and I have been going 3 to 4 times a week ever since then. The mobility and the challenges, the physical challenge that I get when I go there, I feel like keeps me strong. It enables me to get up and down off the floor with my grandchildren. I can get down on the floor and play with them.
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6: 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Central Virginia weather.
7: Mostly sunny and very warm tomorrow with a high temperature up to 83. Wednesday, sunny to partly cloudy and very warm with an afternoon thunderstorm in spots, a high of 89. Thursday, rather cloudy and cooler with a thunderstorm in parts, a high of 68. And Friday, mainly cloudy and warmer, a high up to 83. For SeaVillaRightNow.com, this is Marshall Amert.
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0: Sublime Santeria on 97.5 3WV. 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And this one is for Smoothie King. Yes, 25 will get you 50 to spend at Smoothie King in the Barracks Road Shopping Center this Friday, October 16th at 9 a.m. So set yourself a reminder so you do not forget. 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

Lynyrd Skynyrd on 97.5 3WV. It's the Giant Sean Hood. Very glad to be back here, but I am giving up the captain's chair in the Mighty Worlds here for the day. Thanks for hanging out with me. I'll be back with you again tomorrow right here with the Giant Never Sleeps on 97.5 3WV.

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